0: This is Aotearoa News.
1: Koinei, ko ngā rangona kōrero o te wā.
2: In this update, political tensions are rising across Europe over the mass migrant crossing into Spain. The majority of the 60,000 migrants who crossed into the tiny enclave of Ceuta in North Africa have reportedly returned to Morocco. BBC correspondent Sarah Rainsford says Spain has lashed out at some EU countries, accusing them of a selfish response to the crisis.
3: The Italian government, of course, has moved to suspend its free movement of people between Spain and Italy as a result, and it is talking tough now itself, saying that it wants a meeting to discuss what it's calling a security crisis in Europe.
2: Acts vowing to give teachers legal power to crack down on disruptive students. If elected, the party will back educators who reasonably remove persistently disruptive kids from the classroom. Jacob Jones reports.
4: Candidate Paul Henry says bad behaviours driving good teachers out of the profession, with almost half facing daily disruption. He says physical intervention must be lawful and would not be a return of corporal punishment. The policy would also suspend violent students and hold parents responsible for the property their child damages.
2: Concerns rodents could become the bridge hosts for bird flu. New Zealand has two confirmed cases of the H5N1 strain, while South Australian officials are investigating a mass mortality event involving 80 birds. Pest Management Association says the strain has been investigated in wild rodent populations. Council member Paul Craddock says it could put pest managers on the front line of risk.
5: Now, it hasn't been proven, but it's a concern because this may then be another mechanism that bird flu could spread around, particularly into poultry farms or indeed other areas, for example, dairy cattle.
2: Near certainty from employers that AI proficiency will drive salary growth for the next 2 years. New research from specialised recruiter Robert Half shows it's rapidly becoming one of the most valuable skills in the job market. Director Ronil Singh says employer views have shifted on AI.
6: Probably 2 years ago, AI was present, but it probably hadn't taken a shape or form that it's taken now.
2: That's news. In sport, Kiwi fighter Navajo Sterling is celebrating a stunning win in the biggest UFC fight of his career, beating former UFC light heavyweight champion Jan Blachowicz at UFC Belgrade. Sterling's first round TKO means he's now unbeaten in 11 UFC bouts. Winning a silver medal wasn't a breeze for Kiwi javelin thrower Tori Morby at the Commonwealth Games. Morby's told Sky Sport a strong wind made for difficult conditions.
7: Managed to get one low enough, which has been what we're working on a lot in training, so it was actually nice to get one away on a decent line and see it at the 60 mark. So, yeah, obviously not enough of the gold, but wrapped to bring home a medal full stop.
2: Sam Tanner has finished ninth in the mile final. The Wellington Saints are into basketball's NBL Grand Final after smashing table-topping Tuatara by 43 points in Auckland. That's sport. I'm Sandy Hodge.
0: This is Aotearoa Talk.

still help pay for the wigs. 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
4: Kia ora te whanau, Shay Fu here. Te whanganui a Tata, Wellington City, what's goody? Heading your way on Sunday, October the 11th at the Michael Fowler Centre. It's gonna be fire!
3: Don't miss this fully reserved and seated concert presented in two halves. 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
1: Koinei, ko ngā rangua nā kōrero o te wā.
2: In this update, rumours New Zealand First is bringing a former defence minister into the fold will either be quashed or proven correct this afternoon. Winston Peters is holding the party's first public meeting in Masterton at 2 p.m. It's been rumoured former Carterton Mayor and Minister Ron Mark will stand in the Wairarapa seat, and he hasn't given a firm no. Political reporter Ethan Griffiths says Ron Mark would be an obvious contender.
3: He didn't rule out returning as a candidate, but said he is also very busy with his work across the world. He's heavily involved in humanitarian causes in Ukraine. We will have to wait and see this afternoon.
2: Praise for Kiwi Rail investment in South Auckland as two new train stations open today. The stations in Drury and Pairata will connect to the Southern Line and provide for the rapidly growing area. It's been more than 50 years since Drury's had a station, and it's hoped it will mean less hours stuck on the Southern Motorway for locals. Franklin Local Board Chair Alan Cole says the community's been really supportive of the new stations.
4: There's quite a lot that I expect will actually be using both those new stations from day one, because they'll be actually closer to them.
2: An urgent call to protect our native forests from wild deer. Researchers say rising numbers are becoming a real problem because they damage and eat young native trees. Canterbury University Emeritus Professor David Norton says we need a nationally coordinated strategy balancing the value deer provide with urgent control in high priority zones. He says we have to deal with it now.
5: It's not something we can just sort of forget about. We're seeing decline. And the forests I go tramping in, a lot of them are just hollow. There's just nothing between the ground and the canopy.
2: ACT is taking a hard line on poorly behaved children in the classroom. Its election policy would give teachers the legal power to remove seriously or persistently disruptive students from class and send them to a supervised space. It wants mandatory stand-downs for students who assault teachers or classmates. That's news. In sport, a huge win on short notice for mixed martial artist Navajo Sterling. The latest rising star out of Auckland City Kickboxing Gym has scored a first-round stoppage of former light heavyweight champion Jan Blahovic at UFC Belgrade. After moving to 11-0 in professional MMA, Sterling says his mental approach was pivotal on TVNZ.
6: Think about fighting, it all starts up here. You see it for yourself, you can make it happen. I just want to say it's an absolute honour to be able to share the ring with former champion Jan Blahovic.
2: Warriors coach Ron Griffiths believes it's only right that Male Hufanga'a first game of the club is at the NRLW Magic Ground. The star recruit centre from the Broncos has been held out of the team due to a pre-season hamstring injury, but is set to be unleashed against the Titans this afternoon. Kick-off in Wagga Wagga in rural New South Wales is at 3:25. That's sport. I'm Sandy Hodge.
0: This is Aotearoa. 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
1: In this update, former Defence Minister Ron Mark is returning to New Zealand First as a candidate this election, standing for the party in the Wairarapa electorate. It's been confirmed. The former MP was the Minister of Defence in the first Ardern Labor government and was the Mayor of Carterton between 2010 and 2014 before returning in 2022. Joey Dwyer reports.
2: In a statement, New Zealand First says Ron Mark brings much-needed experience and skills and has earned a reputation for strong leadership. Before entering politics, Mark served in the New Zealand Army and more recently has been serving internationally, travelling to Ukraine during the war to support humanitarian and reconstruction efforts.
1: Russia has launched another deadly missile attack on Ukraine's capital. At least 9 people have been killed after ballistic missiles struck Kiev overnight, according to Ukrainian President Volodymyr Zelensky. He continues to press the US for more Patriot missile interceptors to defend against Russia's escalating air campaign. BBC correspondent Paul Adams says Donald Trump might not offer them up.
3: He said that there's a danger that this technology could be used by countries against the United States. And so it's not at all clear what President Trump is really prepared to offer Ukraine.
1: The ACT Party says children and teachers are suffering because of disruptive students. It says it will back teachers who remove disruptive students and fine parents who fail to attend meetings with schools about the behaviour. Candidate Paul Henry says about half of the teachers deal with the disruption in every single lesson, every single day. He says that's having massive consequences.
4: 47% of teachers in the country say 40 to 50 minutes as a minimum is lost on dealing with disruption in the classroom.
1: A mass migrant crossing into Spain has sparked a diplomatic row across Europe. Spain says the majority of the 60,000 migrants who crossed into the tiny enclave of Ceuta in North Africa have returned to Morocco. That's news. In sport, a positional switch for Warriors playmaker Patricia Maliepo for their NRLW Magic Round matchup against the Titans. Having started 3 games at halfback this season, the rugby union convert will start at hooker in Wagga Wagga this afternoon. Maliepo was used at hooker off the interchange bench in last week's win over the Eels and says she's loving her utility use across the team's spine.
5: 6, 7, 9 and 1 have similar roles. They're the ones who drive the team around the field, and yeah, I don't think your role's any different other than hooker. You just, you know, you got to make every pass a good pass. So I learnt that over the week.
1: Whangarei and Wellington play host to round out the opening round of rugby's National Provincial Championship this afternoon. Northland welcome Manawatu, that match just kicking off at 2.05, while Hawke's Bay have made the trip to the capital to face Wellington from 5.05. That's sport, I'm Sandy Hodge.

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2: Kia ora te whanau, Shay Fu here. Te whangi nui a tata, Wellington City, what's goody? Heading your way on Sunday, October the 11th at the Michael Fowler Centre. It's gonna be fire!
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1: Koinei, ko ngā rawa nā kōrero o te wā.
2: In this update, New Zealand First wants to create another baby boom. It's campaigning on a Kiwi Kids Fund, which would give $5,000 a year tax-free for the first 3 years of a child's life. Jacob Jones reports.
3: It would not be means tested and would be given for your first, second and third child, meaning each family could get up to $45,000. At least one parent must be a New Zealand citizen to apply. The party says it's important because New Zealand's birth rate has been declining and is below the 2.1 replacement level.
2: The ACT Party is campaigning on a classroom disruption crackdown. If elected, it says it will back teachers who reasonably remove disruptive students from the classroom and force parents to take accountability. That could include fines if parents refuse to meet with schools about their child's behaviour. Candidate Paul Henry says the current system isn't fair on teachers.
4: They need to know the Teachers Council won't remove their teaching licence following a lengthy stand-down period, after which they will end up siding with the miscreant student.
2: Russia has launched another deadly missile attack on Ukraine's capital. At least 9 people have been killed after ballistic missiles struck Kiev overnight, according to Ukrainian President Volodymyr Zelensky. He continues to press the US for more Patriot missile interceptors to defend against Russia's escalating air campaign. BBC correspondent Paul Adams says Donald Trump might not offer them up.
5: He has said that there's a danger that this technology could be used by countries against the United States. And so it's not at all clear what President Trump is really prepared to offer Ukraine.
2: The chief executive of Hastings District Council, Nigel Bickle, has died unexpectedly at his home. Mayor Wendy Scollum says Bickle was a respected colleague and a friend who was a very special part of the council family. That's news. In sport, even Navajo Sterling surprised by the swift manner of the biggest win of his mixed martial arts career. The city kickboxing light heavyweight has handed former UFC champion Jan Blachowicz a rare knockout defeat, stopping the Polish veteran in the first round at UFC Belgrade. Sterling says he had planned for a much more drawn-out clash.
6: Yeah, I was expecting like a tough war, just because Jan hasn't been finished since like 2017, I think, was the last time he got TKO'd. So yeah, I was expecting a longer night, but I just hit him flush.
2: The Silver Ferns are confident they can snap their 16-year Commonwealth Games title drought. New Zealand hasn't won netball gold since the 2010 Delhi Games, but are into the Glasgow final against Jamaica starting at midnight tonight. That's sport. I'm Sandy Hall.

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2: Hey, are you cycling this weekend?
3: Yeah, heading out tomorrow.
2: Okay, remember to have a
3: Eh?
2: Yeah, go hard, but have a first. 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
3: Yeah, those tomatoes were like volleyballs. Will do.
4: If you get injured and can't help in the community, it affects others. 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

0: They were well aware of what they were about.
1: The second grand final tonight. The Canterbury Rams host the Southland Sharks in the second semi-final from 6 o'clock. The winner books a spot in the title decider against the Wellington Saints. That's sport. I'm Sam.

0: 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Aotearoa
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2: Hey, are you cycling this weekend?
3: Yeah, heading out tomorrow.
2: Okay, remember to have a hmm.
3: Eh?
2: Yeah, go hard, but have a hmm first. And wear all that fancy protective gear you've got. Because you're the best with getting the kids to help in the community garden, and we're going to need all hands on deck if we're going to get those tomatoes as big as last year.
3: Yeah, those tomatoes were like volleyballs. Will do.
4: If you get injured and can't help in the community, it affects others. So have a hmm and think, if you get hurt, who gets harmed? Find out more at acc.co.nz.
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1: In this update, New Zealand First's newest announced candidate is defending leader Winston Peters' controversial comments towards a Chinese MP. In a debate on Wednesday, Mr. Peters told Lawrence Yunnan, a New Zealand citizen who moved here as a child in 1994, to go home. Former Defence Minister Ron Mark, announced as the party's Wairarapa candidate today, says during a debate in 2015, he told South Korean-born MP Melissa Lee to go home if she didn't like New Zealand culture. Mr. Mark says he doesn't have a problem with Mr. Peters' comment.
2: Harden up, get with the program. Sometimes you need to hear the truth.
1: Concerns of a domino effect if teachers are given more legal power to restrain students. The ACT Party will back teachers who reasonably remove disruptive students from the classroom and force parents to take accountability. Candidate Paul Henry says it'll provide clarity around what constitutes physical intervention. PPTA President Chris Abercrombie says it's a slippery slope he doesn't want teachers on, risking both them and their students.
3: This is such a slippery slope, and it's not one I want any teacher to get on. No one wants to see physical force brought into schools, and I'm really surprised that this is even being discussed.
1: An urgent call to protect our native forests from wild deer. Researchers say rising deer numbers are an increasing problem because they damage and eat young native trees. Canterbury University Emeritus Professor David Norton says many of the forests he goes tramping in are hollow, with nothing between the ground and the canopy thanks to deer. Employers appear challenged over how much AI talent is worth. New research from recruiter Robert Half shows 94% expect it'll drive salary growth in their organisation for the next 2 years. It also shows 99% of organisations find it challenging to compensate AI proficient candidates. Director Ronil Singh says businesses recognise AI's value as a skill, but they don't yet have reliable benchmarks to price it. That's news. In sport, to a sunny afternoon in Whangarei and rugby's NPC.
4: Goes over the touchline. It's full time and Northland flex their muscles in the second spell.
1: The Taniwha opened their campaign with a 40-14 win over Manawatū. Wellington's hosting Hawke's Bay in Wellington, that match just kicking off. Matt Payne and Ryan Wood will line up beside one another on the grid for the final race of the latest supercars round in Perth tonight. Championship leader Payne's qualified third, fellow New Zealand driver Wood fourth. Jamaica's semi-final win sees them play the Silver Ferns in the Commonwealth Games netball final tonight. Jamaica comes into the match having pulled off a stunning upset win over gold medal favourites, Australia. That's sport. I'm Joe Gilfillan.

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3: Kia ora te whanau, Shea Fu here. Te whanganui a Tata, Wellington City, what's goodie? Heading your way on Sunday, October the 11th at the Michael Fowler Centre. It's gonna be fire!
2: Don't miss this fully reserved and seated concert presented in two halves. 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
4: Kei te pārā nei te COPD, arā te pekehau kakā, te miru pupuhi ki a koe. 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
0: Te awa toa, non-stop 30.

0: This is Aotearoa News.
1: In this update, a principal says a one-size-fits-all approach would not work when managing a classroom. The ACT Party is vowing to give teachers the legal power to remove disruptive students using reasonable force. It would fine parents who don't engage with schools over repeated behaviour and make stand-downs or suspensions mandatory for assaults. Albany Senior High School Principal Claire Amos says schools already have zero tolerance but deal with it differently.
2: I worry that if we go for a mandatory, heavy-handed approach, we're actually going to do more harm than good, and it's actually not going to help the root cause.
1: New Zealand First says New Zealanders need to be having more babies. It's announced a Kiwi Kids Fund, which would give citizen families $5,000 a year for the first 3 years of their first three children's lives. It would be tax-free and not means-tested. Party leader Winston Peters says we need to boost our declining birth rate. Mr. Peters says it's essential investment in our demographic future.
3: We estimate this policy to cost around $400 million for the third year once the full cycle is established.
1: Hopes more Sparkies able to install solar will meet a growing demand. Skills Trades Training is expanding its courses to five new regions, enabling electricians to apply for the licence needed to install grid and battery systems. Currently just in Auckland and Christchurch, it includes more than 150 hours of online theory and 2 3-day practical sessions. Electrical product specialist David Keter says there's currently a shortage.
4: We've got about roughly 1,600 solar installers working around New Zealand. Within the next 4 to 5 years, we're going to need an additional 2,500.
1: People on the southern outskirts of Auckland now have more transport options. Two new train stations open today in Drury and Pairata, connecting them with central Auckland and Pukekohe. Both will have 350 car parks, going up to 500 later. That's news. In sport, the Warriors women haven't quite been able to pull off a win at League's Magic Round in Wagga Wagga.
5: That's it. It's full time. What a thriller between the Titans and the Warriors. Oh, take a breath. You've seen a great game of NRLW.
1: The Gold Coast Titans held on for an 18-16 win. The Warriors scored three unanswered tries in a 10-minute blitz, but it wasn't enough. Former Silver Ferns coach and player Yvonne Willering feels another strong start is key if New Zealand wants to win its first Commonwealth Games gold in 16 years tonight. The Silver Ferns made the Glasgow final with Jamaica with a 7-goal semi-final win over England. Willering says New Zealand must set the tone early on. That's sport. I'm Joe Gilfillan.
0: This is
6: Aotearoa Tour, Wellington's number one for all the best throwbacks, 90s and more.
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2: Hey, are you cycling this weekend?
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Knights of the World, tēnā koutou katoa, proud to announce the finalists for the Aotearoa Tour Wellington Regional Sports Awards. Congratulations to the Rangatahi Sports Person of the Year finalists, Aaron Gollan for softball, William Davies for gymnastics, Joe Martin for athletics, and Isla McKenzie for cricketing. To the officials of the year, congratulations to Zach Prendergast for cycling, Michelle Wolf for gymnastics, Gareth Fowler for netball, Max Wallace for field hockey, Caleb Binns for netball, La Winitana for rugby league, and Bradley Parkin for rugby union. So you can join us live from the Alan Gibb Centre, Wellington College Memorial Hall for the Aotearoa Tour Wellington Regional Sports Awards on Thursday the 20th of August. And if you can't join, make sure you tune in to our Aotearoa Tour platforms. 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To book your tickets, if you want to head there, check out wellingtonsportsawards.co.nz.

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1: 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Ah, kei te peke atu ki o Tautahi, Tāmaki Makaurau, Whangarei. Also coming to Te Whangarui Ātara, Wednesday the 12th and Thursday the 13th of August. Venue and times to be confirmed. Nā reira, they're going to be sharing the strategy update, hui a iwi, a bit of a claims update as well. Ko te mea nui, ko te whanaungatanga. Nā reira, if you want to find out more information and register, know mai at ngatikahu.iwi.nz. Otherwise, check out the website ngatikahu.iwi.nz. Mō ngā kōrero katoa.
2: Te reo motuhake o te rohe. 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

0: This is Aotearoa News.
1: In this update, Ron Mark says he thought he was done with politics before he was asked to again run. The former Defence Minister will stand for New Zealand First in the Wairarapa electorate. In his time away from Parliament, Mr Mark has served as Mayor of Carterton, sat on the Waitangi Tribunal and supported Ukraine's war effort. Mr Mark says plenty of people complain about problems with the country, but that's not enough.
2: It's only a small percentage of human beings or New Zealanders who actually stand up and try to do something.
1: ACT says New Zealand is falling behind the rest of the world when it comes to dealing with troublesome students in the classroom. Its new policy would give teachers the legal power to remove seriously or persistently disruptive students from class and includes mandatory stand-downs for students who assault teachers or classmates. Candidate Paul Henry says the OECD Feeling Safe at School survey, based on student reports, puts New Zealand at the bottom, below America.
3: This is totally unacceptable. Can you imagine that students consider it less safe to be taught at school in New Zealand than they do in the United States?
1: It may be a good time to move into the housing market. Joint research from Cotality and LJ Hooker shows despite more subdued conditions, first home buyers continue to step up. They held a record high market share in the June quarter, nearing 30%, with Auckland and Wellington even higher. LJ Hooker head of research Matthew Tiller says there are green shoots with more choice, less urgency and room to negotiate.
4: First home buyers are out in the market looking to purchase before interest rates and other affordability challenges arise down the track.
1: Advertising through the letterbox may still be effective. Research from the Visual Media Association finds the average Kiwi has almost 450 unread emails, with half deleting them before reading them. PrintNZ CEO Ruth Cobb says physical marketing has a longer impact and emails just disappear. That's news. In sport, the Silver Ferns head into the Glasgow Commonwealth Games final at midnight as favourites over Jamaica, a team they beat during group play. Former coach Yvonne Willering says the match presents a unique opportunity given all the turmoil caused by the standing down then reinstatement of coach Dame Nolene Taurua last year and the ongoing uncertainty around the ANZ Premiership. New Zealand drivers Matt Payne and Ryan Wood line up from third and fourth on the grid in the final race of the latest supercars round in Perth tonight. That race starts at 20 past seven. A late Warriors blitz was not enough to avoid an 18-16 NRLW Magic Round loss to the Titans. The Sharks have had a 32-16 home win over the Rabbitohs in the men's NRL. That's sport. I'm Joe Gilfillan.

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As you know, Saturday is usually described as Hatarei or Rahoroi, your washing day. Sunday being Rātapu,

0: 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So just a bit of a remix, mā koutou to use as a kupu Māori for Saturday and Sunday, ne? 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
4: 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In Tāmaki Makaurau, Civic Theatre, Saturday the 17th of October. Also, a Grammy Award winner Ashante returns to Aotearoa this coming November. 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Mō ngā kōrero katoa. 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

Whānau Yaro here, Community Notice Board. Kia ora te whānau, just to let you know, Wellington Tents Trusts have the Hui Ato coming up Saturday the 5th of September, starting at 9 a.m. Refreshments, a bit of a light lunch following the hui as well. Nga reira, haramai ki te raukura, te whare waka o Pōneke on the Wellington waterfront, Saturday 5th of September. If you want to find out more information, info at tekau.maori.nz. Otherwise, you can free phone 0508 445 645. And finally, a plug for our whanaunga te Whatarangi Winiata, who was successfully elected and back on board the Tarati mō te Port Nicholson Block Settlement Trust, arara, ko Taranaki Whānui ki te Upoko o Teika. Finally, if you're going to Pānui, you can flick us an email on air at rtiowa.com.

100.9 and 94.9. Knights with a Whale Hoki Maiano proud to announce the Aotearoa Wellington Regional Sports Awards finalists for 2026 to the Sports Person of the Year Award. Congratulations going out to Tiaki Dalvanius Freeman for powerlifting, Riley Markia for softball, Grace Jail for football, and Millie Kerr for kiriki. To the Team of the Year finalists, Wellington Saints basketball side, Wellington Phoenix for football, Wellington Blaze for kiriki, the Paikar Kariki under 23 women's surf boat crew for surf lifesaving, and the Ulale Ote Netball Science. Those are your finalists for the Aotearoa Wellington Regional Sports Awards. And proud to announce we're going to be streaming live from the Alan Gibbs Centre at the Wellington College Memorial Hall on Thursday the 20th of August. Make sure you get your tickets. If you want to purchase your tickets, head to wellingtonsportsawards.co.nz. Aotearoa.

0: This is Aotearoa News.
1: In this update, questions over how GP practices will cope with increased demand arising from suspicious moles and skin spots. The government is investing $23 million into upskilling GPs to check and remove skin cancers. Health Minister Simeon Brown says it'll take the pressure off hospitals, with some experiencing more delays than others. General Practice Owners Association Chair Dr. Angus Chambers says there are always resourcing issues.
2: A GP cutting out a skin cancer lesion is usually take two or three appointments, means that that's two or three people that you don't actually see to deliver chronic care to.
1: A major Auckland rail project could be built sooner than currently forecast. Yesterday, New Zealand First Leader Winston Peters attended the opening of the new Drury and Pairata train stations operating from today. While speaking to the public, he suggested the Avondale to Southdown rail corridor could be completed by 2040. Mr. Peters says there are currently too many resource management problems in the way.
3: It is possible to be sooner, but we've got to find the resources. Wait till after the election. Depends who you vote for.
1: A mass migrant crossing into Spain has sparked a diplomatic row across Europe. Spain says most of the 60,000 migrants who crossed into the tiny enclave of Ceuta in North Africa have now returned to Morocco. The BBC reports Spanish Prime Minister Pedro Sanchez is angry over what he's calling a lack of solidarity among European Union leaders. The flash mob dancer who's been starring at the Commonwealth Games says he wanted to entertain the crowd with something flashy but not too serious. Scotland's CJ Miller, known as Mop Man, has delighted audiences with half-time performances using household appliances as props, often coming out as a cleaner before breaking in to dance. The 25-year-old says the props were not his idea.
4: I was instructed, here is your vacuum, here is your mop, have fun. And I was like, what about me makes you think I would find this fun? But you know what? I was proven wrong.
1: That's news. In sport, a tense semi-final in the NBL between the Canterbury Rams and the Southland Sharks. A third quarter comeback from Canterbury saw the sides enter the final quarter, tied moments ago at 63-all. The Hawke's Bay Magpies had a 52-33 win in Wellington to end week one of the NPC. Earlier, Northland had a 40-14 win over Manawatū in Whangārei. The Sharks had a 32-16 home win over the Rabbitohs in League's NRL. The Warriors women had an 18-16 loss to the Gold Coast Titans in NRLW Magic Round in Wagga Wagga. Former Silver Ferns coach and player Yvonne Willering feels New Zealand and Jamaica can both thank Australia for their berth in the Commonwealth Games final. The Silver Ferns play Jamaica in Glasgow at midnight. That's sport. I'm Joe Gilfillan.

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0: This is Aotearoa News.
1: In this update, New Zealand First says New Zealanders need to be having more babies. It's announced a Kiwi Kids Fund, which would give citizen families $5,000 a year for the first 3 years of their first three children's lives. It would be tax-free and not means-tested. Party leader Winston Peters says we need to be boosting our declining birth rate. Mr. Peters says it's essential investment in our demographic future.
2: We estimate this policy to cost around $400 million for the third year once the full cycle is established.
1: A principal says a one-size-fits-all approach would not work when managing a classroom. The ACT Party is vowing to give teachers the legal power to remove disruptive students using reasonable force. It would fine parents who did not engage with schools over repeated behaviour and make stand-downs or suspensions mandatory for assaults. Albany Senior High School Principal Claire Amos says schools already have zero tolerance but deal with it differently.
3: I worry that if we go for a mandatory, heavy-handed approach, we're actually going to do more harm than good, and it's actually not going to help the root cause.
1: A 5.7 magnitude earthquake struck 10 kilometres south of Te Araroa on the East Cape north of Gisborne about 8:30. GeoNet's report says the quake was at a depth of 40 kilometres. More than 5,000 people have reported feeling the quake, which has been followed by two further shakes measuring around 3. Hopes more electricians will be able to install solar and meet a growing demand. Skills Trades Training's expanding its courses to 5 new regions, enabling electricians to apply for the license needed to install grid and battery systems. Currently just in Auckland and Christchurch, it includes more than 150 hours of online theory and 2 3-day practical sessions. Electrical product specialist David Keter says there's currently a shortage.
4: We've got about roughly 1,600 solar installers working around New Zealand. Within the next 4 to 5 years, we're going to need an additional 2,500.
1: That's news. In sport, former Silver Ferns coach and player Yvonne Willering fields another strong start to the key if New Zealand wants to claim their first Commonwealth Games gold in 16 years. While Jamaica comes into Glasgow's final thanks to a stunning semi-final win over Australia, the Ferns were more comprehensive in their 7-goal win over England. Willering says New Zealand must replicate what they did in that game, set the tone early, centre pass is at midnight. 2 wins from 3 at the Perth 440 have extended New Zealand Supercars driver Matt Payne's overall series lead. He won the first and third races of the weekend and came second behind Brock Feeney in the other. To the NRLW Magic Round game between the Warriors and Titans in Wagga Wagga, the Titans won 18-16. That's sport. I'm Joe Gilfillan.
0: This is Aotearoa, Wellington's

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0: 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He waha nui.
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10: Ha-hai!
2: Hey, hey!
10: Hai, pai āhua!
2: Pai āhua!
10: Nā rā! I te reo taranaki, ai?
9: Nā rā!
10: Pai āhua!
2: Pai āhua!
10: Pai āhua! Okay.
2: Haru tonu,
10: ko refa, refa!
2: Ko refa, refa!
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10: Kata, kata!
2: Kata, kata!
10: Tohu marau!
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10: 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Pai tiho!
2: Pai tiho!
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6: Yeah. 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
2: 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I te mea e wehi ana, o aneira ana kiri, i te mea rā.

0: This is Aotearoa News.
1: In this update, questions over how GP practices will cope with increased demand arising from suspicious moles and skin spots. The government is investing $23 million into upskilling GPs to check and remove skin cancers. Health Minister Simeon Brown says it'll take pressure off hospitals, with some experiencing more delays than others. General Practice Owners Association Chair Dr. Angus Chambers says there are always resourcing problems.
2: GP cutting out a skin cancer lesion usually takes two or three appointments, means that that's two or three people that you don't actually see to deliver chronic care to.
1: A major Auckland rail project could be built sooner than currently forecast. On Saturday, New Zealand First Leader Winston Peters attended the opening of the new Drury and Pairata train stations. They were up and running from yesterday. While speaking to the public, he suggested the Avondale to Southdown rail corridor could be finished by 2040. Mr. Peters says there are currently too many resource management problems in the way.
3: It is possible to be sooner, but we've got to find the resources. Wait till after the election. Depends who you vote for.
1: A mass migrant crossing into Spain has sparked a diplomatic row across Europe. Spain says most of the 60,000 migrants who crossed into the tiny enclave of Ceuta in northern Africa have now returned to Morocco. The BBC reports Spanish Prime Minister Pedro Sanchez is angry over what he's calling a lack of solidarity among European Union leaders. The flash mob dancer who's been starring at the Commonwealth Games says they wanted to entertain the crowd with something flashy but not too serious. Scotland's CJ Miller, known as Mop Man, has delighted audiences with half-time performances using household appliances as props, often coming out as a cleaner before breaking into dance routines. The 25

0: took it to that Australian combination, and they were well aware of what they were about.
1: The game is just underway. Even Navajo Sterling is surprised by the speed of the biggest win of his mixed martial arts career. The city kickboxing light heavyweight beat former UFC champion Jan Blachowicz in a rare knockout in the first round of UFC Belgrade. That's sport. I'm Joe Gilfillan.
2: This is Aotearoa Tour, Wellington's

0: ஆசியாவா துவா
1: Zachary's.

0: This is Aotearoa News.
1: In this update, questions over how GP practices will cope with increased demand arising from suspicious moles and skin spots. The government is investing $23 million into upskilling GPs to check and remove skin cancers. Health Minister Simeon Brown says it'll take pressure off hospitals, with some experiencing more delays than others. General Practice Owners Association Chair Dr. Angus Chambers says there are always resourcing problems.
2: A GP cutting out a skin cancer lesion usually takes two or three appointments, means that that's two or three people that you don't actually see to deliver chronic care to.
1: A major Auckland rail project could be built sooner than currently forecast. On Saturday, New Zealand First Leader Winston Peters attended the opening of the new Drury and Pairata train stations. They were up and running from yesterday. While speaking to the public, he suggested the Avondale to Southdown rail corridor could be finished by 2040. Mr. Peters says there are currently too many resource management problems in the way.
3: It is possible to be sooner, but we've got to find the resources. Wait till after the election. Depends who you vote for.
1: A mass migrant crossing into Spain has sparked a diplomatic row across Europe. Spain says most of the 60,000 migrants who crossed into the tiny enclave of Ceuta in northern Africa have now returned to Morocco. The BBC reports Spanish Prime Minister Pedro Sanchez is angry over what he's calling a lack of solidarity among European Union leaders. The flash mob dancer who's been starring at the Commonwealth Games says they wanted to entertain the crowd with something flashy but not too serious. Scotland's CJ Miller, known as Mop Man, has delighted audiences with half-time performances using household appliances as props, often coming out as a cleaner before breaking into dance routines. The 25-year-old says the props were not their idea.
4: I was instructed, here is your vacuum, here is your mop, have fun. And I was like, what about me makes you think I would find this fun? But you know what? I was proven wrong.
1: That's news. In sport, former Silver Ferns coach and player Yvonne Willering feels New Zealand and Jamaica can both thank Australia for their berth in the Commonwealth Games final. Willering says Australia's domestic league is the key.
5: Australia has actually done both Jamaica and New Zealand, for that matter, lots of favours, because in that Super League, that's where the players are getting all their experience. And certainly the Jamaican defence, they took it to that Australian combination and they were well aware of what they were about.
1: The game is just underway. Even Navajo Sterling is surprised by the speed of the biggest win of his mixed martial arts career. The city kickboxing light heavyweight beat former UFC champion Jan Blachowicz in a rare knockout in the first round of UFC Belgrade. That's sport. I'm Joe Gilfillan.
0: This is Aotearoa, Wellington's

0: Arawana Kōrero o te wā.
1: In this update, questions over how GP practices will cope with increased demand arising from suspicious moles and skin spots. The government is investing $23 million into upskilling GPs to check and remove skin cancers. Health Minister Simeon Brown says it'll take pressure off hospitals, with some experiencing more delays than others. General Practice Owners Association Chair Dr. Angus Chambers says there are always resourcing problems.
2: A GP cutting out a skin cancer lesion usually takes two or three appointments. It means that that's two or three people you don't actually see to deliver chronic care to.
1: A major Auckland rail project could be built sooner than currently forecast. On Saturday, New Zealand First Leader Winston Peters attended the opening of the new Drury and Pairata train stations. They were up and running from yesterday. While speaking to the public, he suggested the Avondale to Southdown rail corridor could be finished by 2040. Mr. Peters says there are currently too many resource management problems in the way.
3: It is possible to be sooner, but we've got to find the resources. Wait till after the election. Depends who you vote for.
1: A mass migrant crossing into Spain has sparked a diplomatic row across Europe. Spain says most of the 60,000 migrants who crossed into the tiny enclave of Ceuta in northern Africa have now returned to Morocco. The BBC reports Spanish Prime Minister Pedro Sanchez is angry over what he's calling a lack of solidarity among European Union leaders. The flash mob dancer who's been starring at the Commonwealth Games says they wanted to entertain the crowd with something flashy but not too serious. Scotland's CJ Miller, known as Mop Man, has delighted audiences with half-time performances using household appliances as props, often coming out as a cleaner before breaking into dance routines. The 25-year-old says the props were not their idea.
4: I was instructed, here is your vacuum, here is your mop, have fun. And I was like, what about me makes you think I would find this fun? But you know what? I was proven wrong.
1: That's news. In sport, former Silver Ferns coach and player Yvonne Willering feels New Zealand and Jamaica can both thank Australia for their berth in the Commonwealth Games final. Willering says Australia's domestic league is the key.
5: Australia has actually done both Jamaica and New Zealand, for that matter, lots of favours, because in that Super League, that's where the players are getting all their experience. And certainly the Jamaican defence, they took it to that Australian combination and they were well aware of what they were about.
1: The game is just underway. Even Navajo Sterling is surprised by the speed of the biggest win of his mixed martial arts career. The city kickboxing light heavyweight beat former UFC champion Jan Blachowicz in a rare knockout in the first round at UFC Belgrade. That's sport. I'm Joe Gilfillan.
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0: Tarawana Kōrero o te wā.
1: In this update, questions over how GP practices will cope with increased demand arising from suspicious moles and skin spots. The government is investing $23 million into upskilling GPs to check and remove skin cancers. Health Minister Simeon Brown says it'll take pressure off hospitals, with some experiencing more delays than others. General Practice Owners Association Chair Dr. Angus Chambers says there are always resourcing problems.
2: A GP cutting out a skin cancer lesion usually takes two or three appointments, means that that's two or three people you don't actually see to deliver chronic care to.
1: A major Auckland rail project could be built sooner than currently forecast. On Saturday, New Zealand First Leader Winston Peters attended the opening of the new Drury and Pairata train stations. They were up and running from yesterday. While speaking to the public, he suggested the Avondale to Southdown rail corridor could be finished by 2040. Mr. Peters says there are currently too many resource management problems in the way.
3: It is possible to be sooner, but we've got to find the resources. Wait till after the election. Depends who you vote for.
1: A mass migrant crossing into Spain has sparked a diplomatic row across Europe. Spain says most of the 60,000 migrants who crossed into the tiny enclave of Ceuta in northern Africa have now returned to Morocco. The BBC reports Spanish Prime Minister Pedro Sanchez is angry over what he's calling a lack of solidarity among European Union leaders. The flash mob dancer who's been starring at the Commonwealth Games says they wanted to entertain the crowd with something flashy but not too serious. Scotland's CJ Miller, known as Mop Man, has delighted audiences with half-time performances using household appliances as props, often coming out as a cleaner before breaking into dance routines. The 25-year-old says the props were not their idea.
4: I was instructed, here is your vacuum, here is your mop, have fun. And I was like, what about me makes you think I would find this fun? But you know what? I was proven wrong.
1: That's news. In sport, former Silver Ferns coach and player Yvonne Willering feels New Zealand and Jamaica can both thank Australia for their berth in the Commonwealth Games final. Willering says Australia's domestic league is the key.
5: Australia has actually done both Jamaica and New Zealand, for that matter, lots of favours, because in that Super League, that's where the players are getting all their experience. And certainly the Jamaican defence, they took it to that Australian combination and they were well aware of what they were about.
1: The game is just underway. Even Navajo Sterling is surprised by the speed of the biggest win of his mixed martial arts career. The city kickboxing light heavyweight beat former UFC champion Jan Blachowicz in a rare knockout in the first round of UFC Belgrade. That's sport. I'm Joe Gilfillan.
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0: 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Aotearoa Goa.
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1: All the best throwbacks.

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DJ Khaled, I see you. Cooler Dre, I see you. Pristine Jewelers in the building.

0: This is Aotearoa News.
1: In this update, questions over how GP practices will cope with increased demand arising from suspicious moles and skin spots. The government is investing $23 million into upskilling GPs to check and remove skin cancers. Health Minister Simeon Brown says it'll take pressure off hospitals, with some experiencing more delays than others. General Practice Owners Association Chair Dr. Angus Chambers says there are always resourcing problems.
2: A GP cutting out a skin cancer lesion usually takes two or three appointments. It means that that's two or three people that you don't actually see to deliver chronic care to.
1: A major Auckland rail project could be built sooner than currently forecast. On Saturday, New Zealand First Leader Winston Peters attended the opening of the new Drury and Pairata train stations. They were up and running from yesterday. While speaking to the public, he suggested the Avondale to Southdown rail corridor could be finished by 2040. Mr. Peters says there are currently too many resource management problems in the way.
3: It is possible to be sooner, but we've got to find the resources. Wait till after the election. Depends who you vote for.
1: A mass migrant crossing into Spain has sparked a diplomatic row across Europe. Spain says most of the 60,000 migrants who crossed into the tiny enclave of Ceuta in northern Africa have now returned to Morocco. The BBC reports Spanish Prime Minister Pedro Sanchez is angry over what he's calling a lack of solidarity among European Union leaders. The flash mob dancer who's been starring at the Commonwealth Games says they wanted to entertain the crowd with something flashy but not too serious. Scotland's CJ Miller, known as Mop Man, has delighted audiences with half-time performances using household appliances as props, often coming out as a cleaner before breaking into dance routines. The 25-year-old says the props were not their idea.
4: I was instructed, here is your vacuum, here is your mop, have fun. And I was like, what about me makes you think I would find this fun? But you know what? I was proven wrong.
1: That's news. In sport, former Silver Ferns coach and player Yvonne Willering feels New Zealand and Jamaica can both thank Australia for their berth in the Commonwealth Games final. Willering says Australia's domestic league is the key.
5: Australia has actually done both Jamaica and New Zealand, for that matter, lots of favours, because in that Super League, that's where the players are getting all their experience. And certainly the Jamaican defence, they took it to that Australian combination and they were well aware of what they were about.
1: The game is just underway. Even Navajo Sterling is surprised by the speed of the biggest win of his mixed martial arts career. The city kickboxing light heavyweight beat former UFC champion Jan Blachowicz in a rare knockout in the first round of UFC Belgrade. That's sport. I'm Joe Gilfillan.
6: This is Aotearoa, Wellington's

the father of Abraham, Isaac, and Jacob, the one that took two fish and five loaves of bread and blessed a multitude of people. I come to you today asking you to give this young man courage to do the right thing, giving strength, Lord.

0: it's him.
1: Hey, have you talked to Mark lately?
0: I haven't really talked to him, but he looks pretty down.
2: He looks pretty down.
1: Yeah, well, maybe we should cheer him up then.
0: What do you suppose we should do?
1: Well,

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0: I know.
1: Man, I've never seen Sharon look so bad before.
0: I did once before, but this is pretty bad.
1: Yeah, what do you think she got up to last night?

0: all the best throwbacks, 90s, and more. And more. Atiyawa Toa. Ele Motuhake Oterohe. 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

0: This is Aotearoa News.
1: In this update, questions over how GP practices will cope with increased demand arising from suspicious moles and skin spots. The government is investing $23 million into upskilling GPs to check and remove skin cancers. Health Minister Simeon Brown says it'll take pressure off hospitals, with some experiencing more delays than others. General Practice Owners Association Chair Dr. Angus Chambers says there are always resourcing problems.
2: A GP cutting out a skin cancer lesion usually takes two or three appointments. It means that that's two or three people that you don't actually see to deliver chronic care to.
1: A major Auckland rail project could be built sooner than currently forecast. On Saturday, New Zealand First Leader Winston Peters attended the opening of the new Drury and Pairata train stations. They were up and running from yesterday. While speaking to the public, he suggested the Avondale to Southdown rail corridor could be finished by 2040. Mr. Peters says there are currently too many resource management problems in the way.
3: It is possible to be sooner, but we've got to find the resources. Wait till after the election. Depends who you vote for.
1: A mass migrant crossing into Spain has sparked a diplomatic row across Europe. Spain says most of the 60,000 migrants who crossed into the tiny enclave of Ceuta in northern Africa have now returned to Morocco. The BBC reports Spanish Prime Minister Pedro Sanchez is angry over what he's calling a lack of solidarity among European Union leaders. The flash mob dancer who's been starring at the Commonwealth Games says they wanted to entertain the crowd with something flashy but not too serious. Scotland's CJ Miller, known as Mop Man, has delighted audiences with half-time performances using household appliances as props, often coming out as a cleaner before breaking into dance routines. The 25-year-old says the props were not their idea.
4: I was instructed, here is your vacuum, here is your mop, have fun. And I was like, what about me makes you think I would find this fun? But you know what? I was proven wrong.
1: That's news. In sport, former Silver Ferns coach and player Yvonne Willering feels New Zealand and Jamaica can both thank Australia for their berth in the Commonwealth Games final. Willering says Australia's domestic league is the key.
5: Australia has actually done both Jamaica and New Zealand, for that matter, lots of favours, because in that Super League, that's where the players are getting all their experience. And certainly the Jamaican defence, they took it to that Australian combination and they were well aware of what they were about.
1: The game is just underway. Even Navajo Sterling is surprised by the speed of the biggest win of his mixed martial arts career. The city kickboxing light heavyweight beat former UFC champion Jan Blachowicz in a rare knockout in the first round of UFC Belgrade. That's sport. I'm Joe Gilfillan.

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8: 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He te ngahere. 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
0: Ai.

0: This is Aotearoa News.
1: Koinei, kua rawa nā kōrero o te wā.
2: In this update, New Zealand First's newly announced Kiwi Kids grant has been described as an anti-immigration policy. The party's campaigning on $5,000 annual payments per year per child for the first 3 years of life. It would apply to families with at least one citizen parent and would apply to a couple's first 3 children. Former work and income boss Christine Rankin says the only logical conclusion is the party wants to limit the number of immigrants coming into the country.
3: This is a ridiculous policy to overcome some of the issues that immigration may be seen to be causing. I don't get it.
2: Meanwhile, Ron Mark is again putting his hand up to run for New Zealand First. He'll be running for the party in Wairarapa, having already served as an MP for the party from 1996 to 2008, and then again from 2014 to 2020. Pet bonds have now been taken up by more than 10,000 households. Latest PD Insurance polling of pet owners who rent their home has found about 1 in 12 have paid a bond of at least $1,000, but about 10 in 12 haven't paid any pet bond at all. Property Investors Federation advocacy manager Matt Ball says there are many landlords like him who already allowed dogs who have been largely unaffected.
4: For others who have kind of lost a property right or control over who and what goes into their property, they're feeling less happy. It's hard to put a number on that.
2: Two crew have died after two helicopters collided in mid-air in Greece while tackling wildfires. A British pilot and a Greek crew member survived the crash west of Athens and have been taken to hospital. Greece is one of several European countries suffering wildfires after a succession of heat waves across the continent. Veteran broadcaster and Waitaki District Councillor Jim Hopkins is being farewelled in Christchurch today. The 79-year-old died last week. That's news. In sport, judoka Sydney Andrews has won Commonwealth Games gold in the 78kg class at Glasgow. She's reflected on the feat with Sky Sport as the first New Zealander to achieve such an honour since Brent Cooper at Auckland 36 years ago.
5: The fact that I've made history and this is our first gold since 1990, it's unreal.
2: Meanwhile, the Silver Ferns are netball champions for the first time since 2010, beating Jamaica 56-48 in the final. New Zealand are currently sixth on the medal table with 10 gold, 14 silver and 12 bronze. Southland have earned a home NBL basketball final next Sunday against Wellington and Invercargill with an 84-74 win over Canterbury. That's sport. I'm Jodie Gill.
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7: A kapa ki mai nā hihi o tamanui te rā mo te rā kātoa ko we te hi kapua mai te ahi pō he hau nō ta hoki. 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
8: This is Aotearoa. 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

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How was your weekend? Good one, I hope. We can be sure of

One thing with the yesterday, what about Saturday as well? I don't even know if I can remember that far back, but definitely Sunday yesterday, weather was on. A little bit of a bite of cold in the air if you're walking around in t-shirts and a singlet, which the sun was out, so that's what we're going to do, obviously, isn't it? Your boy Marco holding it down. Morning, Kappa. Commonwealth Games. Let's get into that this morning because it's been a pretty good weekend for us, of course. The Commonwealth Games are well underway, and while plenty of incredible athletes are representing their countries on the world stage as well, one person is also making a name for themselves behind the scenes. And he goes by the name of Mopman. That's right. If you know who Mopman is, maybe you watch too much. Actually, no, maybe you watch just the right amount of Commonwealth Games. Let's look at who Mopman is and why he's going viral. This is what it takes. I mean, I can be a brush man. I can be a vac man. You know, any man you need. All the mans. For the mandom. Let's head back to Beats in the meantime. We'll be back at 7:30 with Te Are Tiware and the crew for Puku Hohe. A bit of a sneak peek into your 90s jams at 9. Was this, or is this circa 2000s? Eo wada, Engari Bat, Ronan Keating, When You Say Nothing At All. Te Awa Tore FM, welcome to the new.

0: Rotary. Four brothers living in Oz from Aotearoa. 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

0: It's Olivia Dean in the mix for your Monday morning. Olivia Dean, whose October Spark Arena concert has already sold out. So tough luck if you're hoping to go into that in October.
1: All the best throwbacks, 90s and more.
0: Sit tight, just ahead of 7:30, by which time we will come back and you will be with Te Ariki Tiwara and his crew. I'll be honest, Dave, they do this filming of Pukuhohe up in Auckland. Every time I hear it, I'm just like, I need to be there. They are a vibe. And that's my new goal for the rest of the year, is to try and get up there for one of these Pukuhohe sessions. Te Awatua FM, we'll see you just after 8. Kia ora, morena.
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4: Kia ora te whanau, Shay Fu here. Te whanga nui a tāra, Wellington City, what's goodie? Heading your way on Sunday, October the 11th at the Michael Fowler Centre. It's gonna be fire!
3: Don't miss this fully reserved and seated concert presented in two halves. Tickets

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5: 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Why? 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
9: 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Kohete. 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
3: 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He me ano. He me ano. He me ano. He me ano. He me ano.
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8: Waiarani.
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17: 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Yeah. Supreme.
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15: 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Oh, ai.
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15: Kau! He tāne!
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15: Kau! Whaka urua he...
16: Oh, Freddie Mercury! Tata rawa koe, tata rawa koe.
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0: Let's go. 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
1: Atena fakarongo maira. 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

0: This is Aotearoa News.
1: In this update, a parenting expert agrees the first 3 years of a child's life are vital as New Zealand First announces its Kiwi Kids grant. The party's latest election policy would give citizen families $5,000 a year for the first 3 years of a child's life. It would be limited to a family's first three children and would be tax-free and not means-tested. Nathan Wallace says while children don't stop costing money after they turn three, these years are the most important.
2: That is consistent with the research. We can predict so many of your outcomes as an adult just based on the data from when you're three.
1: Optimism, a funding shake-up will encourage more Kiwis into teaching. Education Minister Erica Stanford's investing $20 million in a program paying student teachers to learn on the job. The money comes from an underused relocation grant for overseas early childhood teachers. Rural School Leadership Association President Andrew King says investing in local teachers has many benefits.
3: They're already in the community, they're often working in the school already as a teacher aide, so they know how the school functions, the culture of the school, and the sorts of things that they're going to need to train they've already had a touch of experience on.
1: Dunedin City Council has switched off comments on its Facebook page, blaming a rise in toxic activity and misinformation. Council says it spent years moderating nasty comments, profanities and blocking fake accounts, but its filters are regularly bypassed. It says while many comments are neutral or irrelevant, the abusive minority takes a toll, especially when threats become personal. Former Australian radio host and Wallaby coach Alan Jones is facing court this week following allegations he indecently assaulted multiple men. Gold medal winning pole vaulter Eliza McCartney's been named the country's flag bearer for the Glasgow Commonwealth Games closing ceremony. New Zealand currently sits sixth on the medal table during the final day of competition with 10 gold, 14 silver and 12 bronze. That's news. In sport, Dame Nolene Tauroa has completed a stunning netball turnaround 11 months after being suspended as Silver Ferns coach. She's led New Zealand to gold at the Commonwealth Games with a 56-48 win over Jamaica and Glasgow. Tauroa's been asked whether she agrees with the redemption rhetoric.
4: I've been hearing that by quite a few people, and honestly, I think the last time I spoke to you, we talked about it being sweet. So I'm staying on that line, and it is sweet. It's so cool.
1: The Silver Ferns last won at Delhi in 2010. Elsewhere, judoka Sydney Andrews has won gold in the

Anō reira, Atia Wantoa FM. E mihi atu ki a koutou katoa rako, Te Wehi Dam. We're here for your Monday, fam. Kia ora and good morning. Good morning. Who remembers being a kid going, I think now when I hear it, it's just annoying, eh? Except when I do it. Nah, one of those ones. Anyway, fam, Monday morning. Kia ora, morena. If you're just tuning in with us, it's just after 8, and it's a whole vibe here. At the minute, we're getting things in order for the Wellington Regional Sports Awards, Aotearoa Wellington Regional Sports Awards, happening not too far away, actually. This beat goes hard, like, you know, I always get distracted with this beat, but that's something, yeah, that's my problem, not a you problem, okay? We'll check out the Aotearoa Wellington Regional Sports Awards finalists as well. As I believe, the Icon of the Year Awards have just been announced as well. I've got a little hot ticket in front of my hands here. I better check that I'm allowed to actually share them first, eh? They could well be embargoed, Meki. Of course, I'm from sports here in Wellington, New Zealand, the Aotearoa Wellington Regional Sports Awards. We're heading back over to Glasgow, in Scotland, of course, where the Commonwealth Games are taking place. And look, everyone deserves a round of applause, eh? Especially us here in Aotearoa. We've had a good weekend in terms of the sporting events. And as well as everyone, of course, you know, feeling like they should be owed some clout because they are just doing an amazing job, not just New Zealand, but all the nations, say, all the countries in Glasgow for the Commonwealth Games. There is one other man, okay? One other man was going viral, actually, for, well, just for being him. And that should be the only reason, really, anyone goes viral, eh? For being yourself. Anyway, he goes by the name of Mop Man, so we're going to talk about Mop Man up next.

0: ki e ki ko Michael Jackson, Billy Jean, Asi Awatoa FM. 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
0: Just after 8 o'clock, Ete Iwi. Well, a little bit beyond that, anyway. Look, this morning we're talking about the Commonwealth Games. Certainly a hot topic. Puta noa I te ao whānui, ne? And for all the right reasons, really, yeah. The sporting prowess of all our nations and our peers of nations as well. But, you know, and there are MVPs, surely, within the Commonwealth Games, and you might pick yours for the gold that they won, the silver they won, the bronze they won, or maybe just because they had, like, the coolest attitude. I'll tell you what, if I was to pick an MVP, he would go simply by the name of Mop Man. You heard me right. Mop Man. Mop Man, Mop Man, Mop Man. Don't forget their name, fam. CJ Mop Man Miller has become an instant viral sensation for busting a move while on the job. Miller has been pulling out dance moves, including the worm and the splits, to songs like Queen's I Want to Break Free and Cameo's hit track Candy. I wish you could see this as well. Let's have a listen, eh? OMG. Okay, I'll be honest with you. This guy's a vibe. He's a vibe. When asked how CJ was feeling about being dubbed the Mop Man, he laughed. He said, if you'd sat me down and gone, you know, what nickname would you really love? I wouldn't have made the top 100. That wouldn't have made the top 100, but biggest can't be choosers, he reckons. What he does is his job is to simply mop the floor, gymnastics they look like, between the competitors. But you know what? It's one of those situations, eh? Is it when the beat hits. Because he's out there with his mop, singing to the mop head, to Queen, to Michael Jackson. Look, I just think we all need a bit of Mop Man back in our lives, Ete'iwi. As it turns out, not much cleaning is actually getting done either. CJ more focused on entertaining the Commonwealth Games crowds. So this is an incredible cop-up, right? I fear they might have been hired by the CIA or something, because he is yet to see C1A. They are covert. They are ninjas. Maybe they are secretly plotting my downfall behind closed doors. This is him on the fact that he is probably one of the only very few cleaners between competitors for the Commonwealth Games. Now, where's your crew, man? Where's your crew? And do they dance like you? Because if so, you can come over here and dance over here too.

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0: Ka wakaitau e he atu hoki te re mai. 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E mua mai te mutuna o tēnei haora, ne? Papa ako, before the hour is through, a little break for you. Now I'm back with more beats soon. Te awatoa.
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0: 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Common, there you go. The Commonwealth Games, of course, 2026. 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Now I'm thinking about it, eh? It's one of those things, eh? 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Ati Awatoa FM, Wellington Regional Sports Awards, 20th of August. Me hoko tikiti nai tonu nei kia tere, kia tere. 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

0: This is Aotearoa News.
1: In this update, Chris Luxon standing by his comments, telling struggling business owners to take more responsibility for themselves. The National Party leader told a Rotorua business function on Friday to be adult, responding to a question about the city's struggling economy. He says they had a parent-child mentality, saying he didn't wait for the government when he was Air New Zealand's CEO. Luxon says his government's trying to empower businesses.
2: We've partnered with business on the fuel crisis versus the labour experience through COVID, where they told them what to do and they dictated terms and they did things to them.
1: A sociologist believes New Zealand First's latest policy won't tackle falling birth rates. The party's announced a Kiwi Kids Fund, which would give citizen families $5,000 a year for the first 3 years of a child's life. The grant will be limited to a family's first three children and would be tax-free and not means-tested. ASEA University's Paul Spoonley says fertility rates are low, but this won't fix that.
3: It is a concern, but the ability of governments or of anybody to change it, it's just not there.
1: Police aren't closing the door on offering the accelerated police program to more countries in the future. Four ex-Australian police officers have graduated alongside Kiwi recruits for the first time under the new accelerated police program. The course is a 10-week training course rather than the usual 20 weeks undertaken by new recruits and focuses more on New Zealand legislation. Assistant Commissioner Jeanette Park says there's interest from different parts of the world, including the UK.
4: Going forward, there's always opportunities to look at different ways, but I think no matter what we do, the main thing is that we get the right people into our organisation.
1: Former Australian radio host and Wallaby coach Alan Jones is facing court this week following allegations he indecently assaulted multiple men. The 85-year-old pleaded not guilty to 22 charges. That's news. In sport, the Silver Ferns have something to celebrate amidst netball's upheaval in this country. New Zealand have won Commonwealth Games gold for the first time in 16 years, courtesy of victory over Jamaica in the final at Glasgow. The triumph comes as the future of the ANZ Premiership remains uncertain, with some players fearing they'll be out of a job. Coach Dame Nolene Tauroa says they addressed the matter during the campaign.
5: The only thing that we could do at certain times was ensure that we were around for the players and support them depending on what choices they were going to make. So, you know, after this Games, Commonwealth Games, a lot of them will go into where their future lies and once again we'll support them in that.
1: The Eels have beaten the Tigers 16-13 to wrap round 22 in NRL League. That's sport. I'm Jodie Gill.
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0: 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Guess the movie. Here is today's excerpt quote from a 90s movie. Let's just see how you do, right?
1: Fuck it all. I'm eating junk and watching rubbish. You better come out and stop me.
0: Okay, that was it. Just a short one. I'm not even going to play that again because you're probably mulling it over in your head right now. And I think you know where this movie's from. Just think little kid. Family goes on holiday and they forget him. And I've already said too much. 90s jams at 9. Stick around, koutou mā. More kaupapa kōrero kei a mātou. I tēnei wā tonu. We spoke about the Mop Man last hour too. And he's a vibe. He's just a vibe.

0: Ko ngā waiata papaira watu mai nā tau iwa te kaukimuia mātou i tēnei wā tai atu ki te kaukaraka. 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
0: Ansi Awa Toa FM, mō te atahina te ua Monday morning. 90s jams at 9, and it's just the best hour to be here, is really what I'm trying to say. Ka huri mātou ki te wāhi o Kōtirana, mō nā whakataitai Commonwealth, ne? Koena ke ngā pānui hoi me ki. Me whakarongo mai, of course. The cycling pair Emma Foy and Jesse Hodges have just won their second gold medal at the Commonwealth Games. The Olympic champions finished third in the women's 1 kilometre time behind Trail Wales, Emma Finucane and at least Australia's Claudia Marks, after missing out in both the team and individual sprints. New Zealand's medal table now sits lovely and pretty at 27, and actually this is wrong because it's now 28, all right? That includes 8 golds. Love that for us, love that for us. Let's take a look at the table for you this morning as well. Kia pēnei ke a te tēpū mētara, ne? And of course, it's always got the top 10 in there first. You've got Malaysia coming in with a total of 14 trophies. You've got Wales coming in with 30. New Zealand coming in at 28. You're probably like, what? The other one's 30. Well, I'll just keep going. Just bear with me. Jamaica in at 9th, 18 medals. 24 goes to Nigeria, 38 to Scotland, to our 5th. India has jumped up to 4th place with 39 medals. Then you've got Canada, 59. England, 102. And Australia's still at the top, man. Tahiro, rimatakoima, waruko, metara o ahitaraidia. Indians made a great jump. And so have we. We have 8 golds, 11 silver, and 9... 8 golds, 11 silver, and 9 bronze. Near 28. And we're at 8. We were back down to 9 yesterday, but we're back up at 8. Hopefully we'll be in at least the top 5th, the top 5, come the end of the Commonwealth Games. Aotearoa Tauri FM. Let's head back to beats in the meantime. Arako Paperboy. It's Diddy, and we're capping off your 90s jams at 9 for te neo nahonga. Kia ora.

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0: Waiata Mainato Iwateko. And I'll tell you what, I don't know what 90 playlist is complete without a bit of Busta Rhymes up in the mix. It's a party with him, right? Auntie Awatoa FM, kia ora, morena. Auntie Awatoa. Hello, koutou, we're here to Aotearoa Awatoa FM Wellington Regional Sports Awards finalists. We have for you the iconic, the icon legend of the war of the year, rather. My goodness, Mark, get the words out. The icon legend of the year, thanks to our friends at the Aotearoa Awatoa Wellington Regional Sports Awards. I have in my hot little hand, and I don't know if I've been cleared to share them, but I think I might. Aotearoa Awatoa FM, back after the break.
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0: If you don't know, now you know.
1: That's right, fam. If you don't know, now you know. And very soon you will know, because, of course, we're talking about the RTI Wantua Wellington Regional Sports Awards. E kaha kōrero e mātou I ēnei kaupapa ne, nui rawa, hira hira rawa, a te rā rua te kau ka timata. O tēnei ona marama. So make sure you get your tickets. We've been going through all the different categories for you for the last couple of weeks. And here's one that I stumbled across on Zen. It's on Z's desk, actually. And look, I'm pretty sure I can share these out. And if I do, and if I'm not, let's listen and share them out, but say we didn't. Just between you and me. Anyway, kaitama, 2026 Sports Legends Te Whanganui Ātara, ne? They go to people who have certainly made an impact in the community and, of course, across the world when we're talking about their sporting efforts. The finalists for the 2026 Sports Legends are Trish Hina for Rugby Union, Rugby League, Touch and Softball, a pioneering Hutt Valley multi-sports star. She won 3 League World Cups and a Rugby World Cup, inspiring generations and becoming a Wellington sporting legend. Trish Hina. Then, of course, for Rugby Union, Jerry Collins. Kōrero to a raised All Black Jerry Collins was a fearless Hurricanes captain, renowned for uncompromising defence, humility and community spirit. His courage and authenticity made him a lasting, beloved Wellington rugby coach. For Rugby Union, Rodney So'oyalo, ne? A Porirua rugby stalwart. Warts again from Porirua. Rodney So'oyalo excelled for all the Blacks, for the All Blacks, Hurricanes, and New Zealand Sevens, pairing tireless defence and leadership with enduring Wellington pride. Karawe, Rodney. Yeah, Rodney. And capping off your 2026 Sports Legends, I've got a little sort of, you know what, and I haven't even met this lady before, but I do have a soft spot in my manawa, in my being, for Irene van Dyke for netball. Of course, Wellington-based netball legend Irene van Dyke, one of the game's greatest shooters, led the Silver Ferns to world and Commonwealth glory, inspiring generations through excellence, humility, and remarkable longevity. Those are your 2026 Sports Legends, 20th of August. Make sure you get your tickets. You can check them all out at the Wellington Regional Sports Awards. .co.nz and koina ke to tātou kōrero rero o te wāpana ki ngā whakataitai hākinakina o te rohe o pōneke. Ātia matoa.
2: Ātia

0: This is Aotearoa News.
1: In this update, New Zealand First leader has acknowledged that money's not the only factor holding New Zealanders back from having children. The party's campaigning on $5,000 annual payments per year per child for the first 3 years of life. It would apply to families with at least one citizen parent and would apply to a couple's first three children. Winston Peters says he understands a multitude of things are adding to our declining birth rate.
2: But at a critical time when you might be making a decision when you want to have children when you're young, and you've got the time when you're new to get alongside them, then we're going to assist them in the first 3 years.
1: The Prime Minister can't decide if a comment he made suggesting struggling businesses need to be adult was him overspeaking or if his words were misinterpreted. Chris Luxon said businesses had a parent-child mentality at a Rotorua business function on Friday. He told the gathering he didn't wait for the government when he was Air New Zealand CEO. Luxon says he could have overspoken, but he's disappointed with how his comments have been taken.
3: There was certainly no intent to cause offence, but it was quite a long conversation. That was a piece of this. I fully acknowledge, you know, I sit up front, I'm a great admirer of business people.
1: A view that ACT's classroom behaviour policy misses the mark. The party wants to give teachers more legal power to remove seriously or persistently disruptive students from class and introduce mandatory stand downs for those who assault teachers or classmates. Secondary Principals Council Chair Steve McCracken says teachers can already physically restrain students as a last resort.
4: And that's absolutely fine from my perspective. A young person should not be able to lash out at anybody, whether it's a teacher or another student or even themselves.
1: Pet bonds have now been taken up by more than 10,000 households. Latest PD Insurance polling of renting pet owners has found about 1 in 12 have paid a bond of at least $1,000. But about 10 in 12 haven't paid any pet bond at all. Property Investors Federation Advocacy Manager Matt Ball says many landlords who already allowed dogs have been largely unaffected. He says others feel like they've lost the right to decide who lives in their property. That's news. In sport, New Zealand's oldest athlete at Glasgow is heading home with extra luggage. Julie O'Connell has claimed silver in the Para Bowls pairs on Commonwealth Games debut at the age of 67. Playing partner Terry Blackburn is 55 years her junior. O'Connell says she's found a friend for life.
5: If there's only one thing I've got out of bowls is meeting her and playing with her. It's been an absolute privilege. And hopefully, if I can stay fit and healthy at my age, we might have more to come.
1: The men's para pair of Mark Noble and Kurt Smith will also return with a silver medal. A bonus World Rally Championship drive for Hayden Paddon. He's been called up by Hyundai for the event in Paraguay at the end of this month on his favoured gravel surface. That's sport. I'm Malcolm Jordan.
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2: 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Kāre he he, e tikana taua kōrero rā, Aotearoa FM 100.9, 94.9. 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So, me tere rawa, me pirangi ai koutou, te rehita, te whakauru ai koutou. Mōwe te hi tikiti ki a wai ki a Sheifu, Sheifu giveaways. And today's your last day, so get in or get out. Kia pena kei te kōrero. Well, according to me anyway. Tuatū ki tērā e te iwi. Rugby League's coming through soon as well, and we will be streaming a whole bunch of rugby goodness for you, so stick around for that pānui as well. Of course, a sports awards not too far as well. It's all about the sports, Commonwealth Games. Start a sports show. Honestly, if I was on a sports show, people would be like, Mark, I don't even do sports. I will say one thing, though. I bought a squash record over the weekend because I intend to play squash again. That's what I said. That's what I said. Tātou ki te kaumātahi noho o ramai.

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1: Well, the best throwbacks, 90s and Moati Awatoa FM. Kia ora, morena, nau mai ki tō ake rāhina, anei ki tō tātou nei pānui tuatahi o te haora. He wāhi tāko hakai a mātou, mākoutou, i tēnei atane, hia hai, moa, Shefu, mena kretera, Shefu and the Crates. They'll be celebrating 25 years of The Navigator by Shefu, one of his most iconic albums, ne? Kei te haramai rātou ki a Pōneke, te kaumatahi o Oke Topa, and right now we have your chance to win a double pass. Me pehei koutou e toa ai, ne? Simply head to the Aotea Awatoa FM Facebook page for your chance to enter, comment on the competition post, and you'll be in the draw to win a double pass to Shefu and the Crates. 25 years of The Navigator. This album, eh? I hope he's got all his guests back, because that would be epic. 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
0: Are are tāne na maina, Aotearoa Toa FM o ngā waiata pāre, karakara watu o te wātana tu ki te tekau mātahi. 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Aotearoa Toa.
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0: Charlie Puth, see you again. Charlie Puth, hey, epic songwriter, epic, as is Shawn Mendes, eh? Sometimes I get confused with those two. Anyway, Auntie Abel 2 FM, for your Monday morning, and kai amato wete he kōrero or more ngā tāko hei tēnei waitomi.
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0: An evening with Shafu in the Crate, celebrating 25 years of the navigation of the Navigator by Shafu, is coming to Wellington on the 11th of October. Kaitama, 11th of October, and right now we have your chance to win a double pass. What you got to do? 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Comment on the competition post, and you'll be in the draw to win a double pass to Shafu and the Crate, 25 years of the Navigator. Ko wai koe hiri atu ki tō taha, ne? Ka wakau te wareware he pō ki te taha o Shafu. Me ngā krete e whakanui ana i te tau 2025. Mō te Navigator nā Shafu. Ka tū te konohi te ki pōneke. Hei te tuatahi te kaumatahi o ke topa. A kai a mātou tō whai wāhitanga ki te wini tikiti takirua. We're here for you, fam. We want you to win all the things. And Shafu in concert. Hang here. Hope you win. If you don't have anyone to take, you can take me if you like. I'm so selfless sometimes. Aotearoa Tour FM, kia ora morena. Aotearoa Tour.

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2: 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He paku whakamohio ki a koutou katoa, e hiahia ai, te whakuru ai, tō ingoa, mō ngā tikiti, mō Shafu and the Crates. Head on over to our Facebook page right now. Okay, I'm going to count to five, 1, 2, 3, 4, 5, and that was way too quick for you to jump on Facebook already. Unless you were already on, which is great, say, we'd like to be on the socials. Comment on the competition post and you'll be in the draw to win a double pass to Shafu in the Crates. Mama noa, ne, ngā wari haere te ngā mahi. Aotea Awatoa FM Facebook page has more details, or you can secure your tickets from eccles.co.nz, ecclies.co.nz. 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No hopu mai mai, kei te haere tonu mai a Ti a Toby mai, te kaumātahi karaka. Taylor Swift, Blank Space. Say, I was trying to find style, but this is the second best song. Taylor Swift is Blank Space, and we're going to leave you with her, and we'll see you beautiful faces. Mō te rātū, mō te rātū.

0: is Aotearoa News.
1: In this update, Winston Peters is claiming other political parties are jealous as they dismiss his latest election policy. New Zealand First is campaigning on $5,000 annual payments per year per child for the first 3 years of life. It would apply to families with at least one citizen parent and would apply to a couple's first three children. Peters says other parties have come up with nothing to solve our falling birth rate.
2: And I'm saying to some of those members of Parliament, look, your record on anything is pretty shabby, so why don't you just keep quiet, leave it to the public to decide.
1: An assurance from the Prime Minister that the fast-track process isn't a rubber stamp as the government presses ahead with more projects. This comes as residents in Otago's Arrow Town rally against a proposed development made up of more than 1,200 houses. A housing development in Auckland's Orewa also gained draft fast-track approval last month, which would require trucking effluent to Whangarei. Christopher Luxon says despite this, they're not just focusing on housing, they're trying to create a mix.
3: There's also a lot of renewable projects, there's six renewable projects, there's been some mining, some quarrying projects in there, there's been some light commercial projects opened up.
1: ACT is promising tougher consequences for disruptive students, but the finer details are still to come. The party wants to give teachers the legal power to remove repeatedly misbehaving students using reasonable force. It also proposes fines for parents who repeatedly fail to engage with schools. ACT candidate Paul Henry says current restraint rules are working in some schools, but this policy is desperately needed for consistency.
4: Then what we will do is we'll sit down with teachers and we will absolutely make sure that we have the right framework when we create around what actually is reasonable force.
1: A 24-year-old man found critically injured in a Bay of Plenty forest last week has died in hospital. Harry Burlace was found in Rotahu Forest near Pongakawa shortly after 10 on Friday night. Police say they're continuing to piece together the events that led to his injuries and are determined to get answers for his family. That's news. In sport, Hayden Paddon's booked a World Rally Championship drive on his favoured surface. He's back on gravel in Paraguay this month after three appearances for Hyundai on tarmac this season. Paddon became the first New Zealander to win a WRC round at Rally Argentina in 2016. Speaking of Paraguay, footballer Tim Payne has struck on debut for his new football club, Olimpia. Olimpia beat Premier Division rivals Rubio Innu 5-0. And Laurie Daly's confirmed he's stepping down as New South Wales State of Origin League coach after beating Queensland last month. That's sport. I'm Malcolm.
5: This is Aotearoa, Wellington's

somebody that I used to know by Gautier there on Aotearoa FM. You're here with Toby. Kia ora, welcome along. Happy Monday. Hopefully you're doing well for the 3rd of August. Hopefully you've had a nice weekend, enjoyed yourself, got to have a little bit of time outside and also stayed warm as well. We had, Craig, was it just me or was last night very cold as well? Do you occasionally have where you're sitting out there, like just in the fire, just like doing something, you're vacuuming or cleaning or doing something, you just notice yourself shivering slightly as you go, ah, right, it's gotten colder. I tend to get a bit distracted by things and just kind of forget to notice like outside factors of it's getting colder, Toby. And it's only when I like pause for a second to grab something or pick something up that I go, oh yeah, that's not right. But hopefully you're all doing well and all is going to plan as we start a new week. Unfortunately, just me at the moment, Te Reho, unfortunately, feeling my wee wee tea, wishing you all the very best. She has texted me saying she misses you all so very much and wishes she could be here. But obviously, if you're not well, you got to rest up. And once you're feeling better, then absolutely get back on the grind and join us once again. So hopefully you'll join me wishing tea all the very best. But don't worry, I'll do my best to hold down the fort and keep you entertained for the next couple of hours. We're going to do that with some great Waiata on top of that as well. Awesome news is last weekend wrapped up the 2026 Glasgow Commonwealth Games. And final medal count for Aotearoa, we have 12 bronzes, 14 silvers and 10 golds. Congratulations to everyone involved on that. That is super cool to see. A total of 36 medals, which is awesome. Cannot believe that, and that is fantastic news. I must admit that some of those medals would not have been possible without the fantastic work down in Christchurch. A story about a locally sourced wheelchair manufacturers who make some of the wheelchairs for the team who were competing over in the Commonwealth Games, and we want to tell you their story a little bit later in the show. On top of that as well, a cool little event happening for secondhand books called Recycled Reading. They're going to be happening all throughout this week. In fact, it's on right now, and you can go throughout the week on top of that. We'll tell you more about that story as well. Here for you now is Kings Would Get Money on Aotearoa FM.

Kings would get money on Aotearoa Tour FM. You're here with Toby. Anana waiata e whaiakone. We got Lisa and Colt Jam, Annie Lennox as well. Keep listening later in the show. We're going to be talking about the Christchurch wheelchair manufacturer that is making wheelchairs designed, built, engineered, and supported by Aotearoa. On top of that as well, they helped support some of the athletes that made it over to the Commonwealth Games. Here for you now, though, is Panya Matthews on Aotearoa Tour FM.

0: Penny Linux and Ati Oto, if you're here with Toby. Remember, you've got 3 days left to get enrolled to vote on the Māori roll or on the general roll, and your vote matters. So go to vote.nz and see, you can be enrolled to have your say on the future of the government. Keep listening later in the show. We are going to be talking about recycled reading. If you want to get some cool secondhand books and support some great causes for the Tamariki, we've got more information coming up on that soon.
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2: Kia ora te whanau, Shefu here. Te whanganui a Tara, Wellington City, what's goody? Heading your way on Sunday, October the 11th at the Michael Fowler Centre. It's going to be fire!
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You're here with Toby. Let's have a little chat about recycled reading. It's an event happening. It's a secondhand book sale happening at San Antonio School. They're going to be running for the next couple of weeks. It's already started over the weekend that's just been, and it's running till the 16th of August. Each day from 10 a.m. to 4 p.m. They've got a great range of books, etc. at friendly prices. Their theme this year is books for kids. So all proceeds will go to local or regional groups supporting reading for children. 10 a.m. to 4 p.m. each day over at San Antonio School at 78 Odowa Street, Lower Hutt. For more information, just search up Recycled Reading Secondhand Book Sale. Keep listening here with Toby on Aotearoa FM.

RT Otoe, Fenu here with Toby. That was Sigma and Rita Ora there. Keep listening. We are going to be chatting about the Made in Aotearoa wheelchair designs for both regular users and for para-athletes that have been able to represent the country overseas at the Commonwealth Games, and to keep going further. We'll tell you more about their story and all that on RT Otoe, Fenu.

Denise Williams on RTO Toy FM reminding you you've got 3 days left to get enrolled to vote in the upcoming election. Make sure you're enrolled in the Māori role or in the general role so you can have your say on the future of the country. Go to vote.nz for more information and to get enrolled. You're here with Toby. Kia ora. Exciting news, of course, after last weekend was the Commonwealth Games. That's now wrapped up and we did pretty well for ourselves, I've got to say, overall. Pretty cool stuff. Overall, we were ranked 6th in the world above Nigeria, just below Scotland there, with a total of 36 medals, 10 golds, 14 silvers and 12 bronzes. A quick sidebar here. Something I really enjoy is the nerdiness of when people take massive amounts of information and make, let's be honest, the grand scheme of things, not entirely necessary graphs or charts, but I like knowing about them. One of which is that somebody has charted every country in the Commonwealth Games total medals, not from 2026, of all time. I like that. It's information where that might be useful, but also it's just cool to know it exists. So, by the way, in terms of overall history, Aotearoa is ranked 5th. We've earned a total of 742 medals in every Commonwealth Games that we've participated in. But like with this year's event, Australia has first in overall wins. They won in the 2026 Commonwealth Games with a total of 171 medals this year. So congratulations to all involved. But I want to talk about the Aotearoa side, and specifically about the para-athletes, because there was a cool story that came out recently about a local wheelchair company that actually makes a lot of the sport wheelchairs. You see occasionally with para-athletes competing in sports, they've got really cool wheelchairs with like mad camber on them, you know, like in the car scenes. They've got full stance, I believe is the technical term. They've got the curb appeal of stance up wheels and a cooler bit of engineering there, but they are for function. And it's really cool to see. They're made down in Christchurch by a chap called by Melrose Kiwi Concept Chairs. It was a company that was started by a lovely gentleman there, called Phil Melrose, who got a injury back in the 90s from powerboating, was annoyed at the fact he couldn't find suitable wheelchairs for what he was after, and so just said, all right, I'll do it myself then. And from there, they've now got a team of around, that employs about 50 people, making custom-made day and sport wheelchairs being exported around the world. So a lot of people using their wheelchairs locally just on the street to assist them, but also they're really having a shining light in the sporting industry for para-athletes, which is super cool. And they made a good feature in this year's Commonwealth Games. Melrose chairs were used by a Aotearoa lawn bowler, members of the Australian men's and women's wheelchair basketball teams at this year's Commonwealth Games. They're also meant to be used by the wheelchair basketball team, but they just missed out on selection for the games. But the team is adamant they're going to be there for the next one. And it's cool to see as well, not just at the professional level, it's being used throughout. It's also used by the New Zealand's Wheel Blacks, the para-athlete rugby team as well. If you listen to the Saturday Morning Sports Show, we talked about that with Jamie Goldsmith from D-Sport, with the Wheel Blacks, the wheelchair rugby. And so there's a good chance that a good chunk of those chairs are made by Melrose Chairs. And it's very cool to see, and it's cool that it's an empowering piece because it's a well-made device that means that people can go out and do these sports as well and actually do this awesome stuff with them. So that is super cool to see. So thought we'd shout the name out there because it's a cool piece of kit that helps mobilize a lot of people and gets them out there and gets them representing the countries with some awesome kit. It's what gets them there. So there you go. Supporting the para-athletes there, not just for Aotearoa, but Australia and even further abroad, is Melrose Kiwi Concept Chairs. Here with Toby, RTO Toy FM.

0: This is Atiawatoa News.
1: In this update, a manufacturing boss believes neither major party has what it takes to get the economy back on track. Prime Minister Chris Luxon told Rotorua businesses to be adult on Friday in response to a question about the struggling economy. He's claimed this morning his words were misinterpreted, but he may have overspoken. Steelworks Director Chris Barrett believes our economic woes started with Labor, but National hasn't done much to fix it.
2: I think the only way forward is you've got dumb and dumber, you know, which that's what people are having real struggles at the moment. Which do you vote for?
1: Home consents have spiked 19% on last year, topping a number not seen since 2023. Marcus Allen reports.
3: Latest Stats NZ figures show there were more than 40,000 new homes given the stamp of approval in the year ending June. That includes more than 18,000 standalone houses, a sturdy 17% climb. Multi-unit homes jumped 21% to almost 22,000, with the most growth for townhouses, flats and units.
1: The father of a man who died on Wellington's waterfront is remembering his son as quick-witted with a real passion for his work. A coroner's inquest is underway into Isaac Leving's death in 2023, when he fell in the water after getting separated from friends after a concert. Family and friends are giving evidence in the Wellington District Court, some brought to tears. Charles Levings wants people to know that his son was an amazing person.
4: Isaac was just such a clever young man. He was no angst at all. He was pretty independent.
1: Wellington's mayor says standalone water bills shouldn't be a surprise to ratepayers. New water entity Tiaki Wise sent out the first quarterly bills for several hundred dollars payable by September 1. Separate rates invoices will continue. Andrew Little acknowledges the bills have shocked some, but says they were well telegraphed by the council.
5: People got the water bill. It caused anxiety. I'm certainly very sorry about that. The remaining question is, should we have sent the rates bills out first, which shows a big deduction, and then the water bills?
1: A man's been discharged from hospital in Christchurch after an altercation when a Wigram couple found him in their child's bedroom about 1 a.m. yesterday. That's news. In sport, New Zealand's oldest athlete at the Glasgow Commonwealth Games hopes her appearance will inspire those in her age bracket. 67-year-old Julie O'Connell is heading home with a silver medal on debut with Terry Blackburn in the Para Pairs Bowls.
6: If you've got a disability or you just want to sport, come and play bowls because anyone and everyone can play it. It's so inclusive. And look, you may be here like us one day.
1: New Zealand have finished sixth on the medal table with 10 gold, 14 silver and 12 bronze, behind Australia, England, Canada, India and Scotland. A dream debut for footballer Tim Payne at his new Paraguayan club. He scored as part of a 5-0 victory. That's sport. I'm Malcolm Jordan.
0: This is Atiawatoa, Wellington's